0: Hey, Urin.
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0: Are you going to play an American song right now? Otherwise, you're doing a terrible job.
2: American song. David Guetta is die. Is de Frans, hè? Is de Fransman. No, Donald. But I have Kid Cudi also, dus maybe a song with Kid Cudi then. Yes. He's American, hè?
3: Yeah.
2: He doesn't climb over the wall because he's born in America, so I play an American song right now. This is Memories. Donald, greetings there.